0: 313 Cascade.
1: 13, go ahead.
0: I might have accidentally shown myself arrived. I'll be out now.
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1: Sounders, 585-903.
0: That would be the one.
1: 3 safety's returning, not licensed, eligible out of Anacortes, alerts for assault of towards police, down restriction.
0: 3 safety.
1: 1708.
2: There's not a spare key for his truck. I'll see if one of the 90 units has a spare key for the truck.
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0: We're going to be expedited to juvie. Can you advise them that we have one?

125 Italian 1, Manuel 29, Bravo Motor Vehicle Accident, TAC 3, Riverside Bridge, Mount Vernon side, 125 Italian 1, Med 129, Bravo Motor Vehicle Accident, on TAC 3, Riverside Bridge, on the Mount Vernon side, across the South Burlington Boulevard, East Stewart Road, law enforcement out with a motor vehicle accident at 1710.

0: 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Good. 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
1: 47.
0: Good. Judy's been advised. They're stating that if she's been drinking or on drugs, that they'll need a fit. I advise them that you're in route.
2: April 852, Battalion 8965, Purple Monday vehicle accident on 31387, Highway 20 near Cascade Mercantile. 841, 852, Battalion 8955, Bravo Motor Vehicle Accident, TAC 8, 31387, Highway 20, near Cascade Mercantile, across Prevedale Road and Robinson Road.
1: 24 Cascade,
2: vehicle accident, unknown injury at 1713.

0: 3424. 24. Do you want to see if any of the loss prevention heard her threats to kill and see if there's additional crime there?
1: 24. Sorry, 1034.
0: Go ahead.
1: I talked to them. We do have additional for harassment, Tony.
2: Tony 85.
3: Being route to MVA. Where's the battalion 8?
2: Okay, 64.

0: to one vehicle at Cassie and Mercantile, the second one blocking the eastbound lanes. This would be Lyman Command.
1: Copy, Battalion 85 arrives. One vehicle at Cassie and Mercantile, second vehicle blocking eastbound lanes. It has Lyman Command at 720.
2: A 52 and Route 2.
1: 3 7 2 20.

0: Cascade X-ray 10 advising of a pending motor vehicle accident.
1: 841.
2: Good.
3: 41's in route.
0: Be at the Riverside Bridge on Mount Vernon side. Will be a motor vehicle accident with injury. Union 41's on scene advising that tow will be needed for one vehicle. They've also
4: 841, line of command.
3: Go for 41.
0: 7021.
4: Get in here and block this eastbound lane. Set up traffic control, please.
3: Receive, block the eastbound lane and set traffic.
4: A52. You guys want to come into the parking lot? Help me with patient. I've got two patients currently at the vehicle.
1: Copy that.

0: Casket X-ray 10. Good. Reference to MDA, county's advising they can handle if units are all tied up still.
1: We would appreciate that.
0: Receive that, 7222.
2: County.
3: Thank you, 7222. Casket 11,
2: command. Go ahead.
3: You contact State Patrol and see if they can expedite a record up here so we get this vehicle out of the roadway.
2: Received.

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0: 1745.
2: Cascade Riverside Command.
0: Go ahead.
2: 129 will be transporting one shortly to Skagit. Tow taking one vehicle. Other vehicle's drivable. PD will be remaining on scene. Command terminated. Battalion 1 will be complete.
0: Received 1726.

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1: Henry 13, go ahead.
0: This will be a two-car non-injury reportable collision. Clear.
1: Received that, 1729.
2: 24 Cascade, I'll be clear Walmart route back to the office.
1: Received that, 1729.

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1: 46.
2: That's 55.
3: 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You can show complete develop.
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1: 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You can clear me from the call.
0: 18-04.

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1: Go ahead.
0: It occurred at 1st and Montgomery. ERP got rear-ended by a tan Toyota that's now leaving. It's leaving quickly, southbound on 1st, unknown registration. It'll have tinted windows and an exhaust pipe on the passenger side along the window.
1: Receiving.
0: 1806.

0: Cascade X-ray 45. Go ahead. ERP's going to be parking in front of Edward Jones in a silver CRV. It'll have an unknown temp tag with the flashes on.
1: Are they out of the roadway?
0: She should be out of the roadway now. They were not at time of call, but they were going to park in front of the Edward Jones.
1: Ricky.
0: 18-3.

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1: Copy.

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1: Status 4.
0: 1816.
2: 11 Cascade, what kind of vehicle I'm looking for?
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2: Copy.
0: X-ray 45 Cascade, a witness has a plate for you. Go ahead. Charles Paul Paul 8325. 1817.
3: 11 Cascade, I'm out with that vehicle at Riverwalk, Kincaid area.
0: Hi, copy, 1817.
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0: 1817.

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0: Person.

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0: I'm just coming into downtown.
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0: Copy.

0: 11, can I get a driver's check?
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0: Last have a Falcon or Falco, it'll be Frank Adam Lincoln, Charles Ocean Nora, Space Mira Montes, it'll be Mary Ida Robert Adam, Mary Ocean Nora, Tom Edward Sam, First of Adrian, Numero. It's going to be 3-1-2007.
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0: JD just called in. The juvenile said she had some personal items that were not brought in with her. They're wanting a call back.
1: Freeze.
0: 1836.

21, burn complaint, TAC 8, near 46706 Baker Loop Road. 1021, burn complaint, TAC 8 at 46706 Baker Loop Road. Cross of Cedar Grove Avenue and Baker Drive. Report of a bonfire going at the address in the backyard, Cascade Clear 1840.

0: 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Bed 119, 111, Bravo Response on TAC 3, behind the Mount Vernon Library Commons, 208 West Kincaid Street, across the south number 3rd Street and south number 2nd Street.
1: There's
0: a subject in a wheelchair behind the commons near the rear entrance with possible
1: notified for a male with extremely infected feet at the rear entrance to the library and a missing three-legged dog on Riley Road. 1841.
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0: for Gerald Mateer. He has one unconfirmed F rank for FTA assault 3 on law enforcement and 2 counts of theft 3rd. He has alerts for a convicted felon, 2 person detail assault police.
1: Proceed.
0: 1843.
2: Cascade, can we confirm that for
3: 50? Cascade, did you copy, Tom?
0: 1843.
4: 30 Cascade, if I didn't already advise, we have one in custody, DUI.
0: Copy, one in custody, DUI, 1844.
3: 10 from Cascade, did you copy, Tom?
5: Says he's fine, no medical help needed.
3: Received to 1844.

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1: 1021, second tone for burn complaint, TAC 8 at 46706 Baker Loop Road. 1021, second tone for burn complaint, TAC 8 at 46706 Baker Loop Road, crosses Cedar Grove Avenue and Baker Drive. Report of a large bonfire going in the backyard of the address. Cascade clear, 1845.
2: Can you check with the jail?
0: Received. 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
2: Received.
0: 1845.
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0: Bed 1819-539, Charlie response on TAC 6 at 4728 G Loop Road. Bed 1819-539, Charlie response on TAC 6 at 4728 G Loop Road. Crossing Sandwich Island Road and Holleran Drive, Kirch and Holleran Road. For a patient with low blood pressure and pulse, cascade clear 246.
1: The jail will accept.
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1: 1846. Four or five, safety. I believe he has a history of running. If we're able to just keep a visual on him, that'd be great until one of us can clear.
3: That was

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1: Go ahead.
0: If I hadn't mentioned, he's also going to be DOC supervised.
1: Received.

0: 10-11 is responding to the burn at the station now, just waiting for NOAA to show up.
1: But there were medical concerns each time.
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1: I got it.

0: Copy 5307 responding. This will be for a patient with low blood pressure and low pulse. Patient is 850 female. Patient is responding normally and breathing normally, no clamminess, no history of heart problems. No other symptoms listed other than being on oxygen. Pulse is reported to be approximately 63 beats per minute. And initial blood pressure of 26 over 54. Funny medicine.
1: I'm going to run to the office for a DUI process.
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1: 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This is for a report of a bonfire going in the backyard of the address. RP's unsure if it's attended. I think they can see flames estimating to be about 10 to 15 size and height. I believe it's roughly a 6 by 6 burn. Smoke is bluish and white in color.

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1: 8252. 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I'm clear, and I'll take the TMV wall. Received. I checked the plate out of California, and it did come back to IKEA, so I added that return.

0: 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Henry 22, Cascade, me and 17 will be en route. 1854.
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0: 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ATM 57.
1: 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ATM 57.

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1: X-ray 5-0.
0: We'll be clear with the contact with Gerald, and we'll be out with another male at the same location.
1: Received. Blake, Cascade, Henry 2-2, status on units.
2: Henry 17, Cascade, we're status 4.
3: Confirm incoming
1: medic. Received. Manager thought the male was fighting someone physically, so it got upgraded.
2: Medic.
1: Already arrived.
3: Breathing normally, stable.
2: Med 1819 copies traffic. Do they have any chief complaints or do they want to go to the hospital?

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1: Go ahead.
0: We clear the contact and then route to the traffic on 4.
2: Reports unstable vitals on home monitoring equipment and would like transfer.

0: 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Do you see that GMB WAP priority 2 coming in?
1: I see it, I got it.
0: Copy.
1: X-ray 50. We'll be diverting to the incoming call 209.
2: Received, I'll advise when we get a time delay.
1: Received.

0: 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I have one to check by name number.
1: Go ahead.
0: 737-862.
1: Received. 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
2: Go ahead.
1: The time delay is going to be an hour.

0: 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Can you repeat that?
1: There's a 1 hour time delay.
0: Proceed.
1: Cascade, Henry 17, clear for traffic.
2: Go ahead.
1: He's the respondent in a temporary protection order with a female out of New York. Cascade X-ray 30, pending domestic.
2: What?
1: 3233 Stonehaven out. NOP's 19-year-old stepson is in the process of moving out. He's currently trying to encourage DRP to hit him, and there's a history of spitting.
2: Get out.
1: 1904.
3: Or 4-5, or what are you able to cover on this as well?
0: 3-5-0, I'll divert and cover.

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1: Quiet.
0: It sounds like BRP said he's going to be in his yard for contact, but then keeps engaging with the stepson. Nothing has been physical yet up till this point. Also, I have the stepson added. There's no issues. BRP has an alert for CPL, said there were no weapons involved.

0: 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Sounds like the RP had also started yelling at the neighbor kids, but we convinced him to remain separated and go back inside his house.
1: I got it.
0: 19-3.

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1: The fire is not legal. It appears they had tried to put it out at one point, but it's still smoking. We were told by our captain to just leave and have the fire marshal come out in the morning.
2: Henry 17, Cascade.
0: Received 1914.
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0: 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X-ray 45, Cascade.
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0: I found their car. We can clear this.
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1: Received, and Mount Vernon 4-5 on the RP. Go ahead. She has one unconfirmed out of Whatcom 4, assault 4th degree. Looks like it's not extraditable.
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1: Bed 16 Alpha response taxi 2320 Sundown Court. Bed 16 Alpha response taxi 6 at 2320 Sundown Court. Apartment 201 for a patient that passed yesterday and is now having headaches. Cascade Clear 1934.

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Audible Berg at the neighborhood station, the side door and motion detector. 1937.

Cascade Henry 22, welfare check. 22. At the Bel Air Charter on South Alder Street, there's a female in her 70s who boarded in SeaTac and is getting increasingly confused. Their declining age is requesting law for now.

0: 17 Henry 22. If you're at the office, I can take it.
1: 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Thank you.
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0: I'm getting waved down by Margaret from the last call, exactly the box.
1: 1941.

0: Henry 17 Cascade, I want to run.
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0: Last name is Jensen with an O. First name is Sybil, Sam Young, boy, Ida Lincoln. Birth date is 11/27/34.
1: 1944.

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1: Go ahead.
0: She's clear on current, corrective ones is out of LeConnor.
1: Receive, could you look up that address and see if there's any history or anybody that I might be able to contact?
0: Looks like she's the only person at that address, and she's made the last couple of calls there going back through 2025.

1319 Battalion 13, Charlie response on TACSIC, the 281 Soldat Place. Med 12, 81319 Battalion 13, Charlie response on TACSIC at 281 Soldat Place. Cross of Quilting Place and Shelter Bay Drive. Patient having a possible allergic reaction, Cascade clear 1947.

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1: Go ahead.
0: Boy John David 4037.
1: Received, it returns to Sybil, same address.
0: Received. Does she have any involvement in CAD?
1: She does. Nothing super recent, but she does have a few.
0: Is there any other person attached to any of those that I might be able to call?
1: Negative. She's been the only person attached, and her most recent one is from 2021 anyway. I've been trying to find someone with no luck.

0: Cascade, Henry 17.
1: Go ahead.
0: The only thing I can think of is that Fire District 13 has done some checks on her in the past as part of their care program. We can see if they might have any emergency contact info.
1: Received, thank you.
0: Received, I'll advise what they say.
1: Henry 17, Cascade. She did mention some family, but she doesn't want to give me any of that info.

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1: Go for med 12.
0: Yeah, we're 1 minute out. We'll continue it.
1: 19 copy. Thank you.

0: 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Go ahead. He is not licensed eligible out of Cedar Valley.
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0: I'll be giving Marguerite a ride to the first steps. Start them off when ready.
1: Go ahead.
0: 46.9.
1: 2000.

Red 7, 1027, respond on taxi for a Charlie seizure at 45152 South Brooks Road. Red 7, 1027, respond on taxi for a Charlie seizure at 45152 South Brooks Road, cost of Northbrook. This is going to be for a 35-year-old male, the grand mal, who's also HPD, Casper 2105.

0: 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Orion, and then Mars 1 ready.
1: Go ahead.
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Second tones for the Charlie Seizure 45152 South Brooks Road. 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
2: Copy, and Outwood 1, you're going to be responding with Med 7. This is a 35-year-old male who's clearly waking
3: they're
2: up responding
3: looking out
2: after
3: if they have any info, and then they'll call you directly if they're able to.
0: Received.
3: Received. 2013.

55, 21, respond attack 8 for an alpha fall, 816 Parsley Loop. 55, 55, 21, respond attack 8 for an alpha fall, 816 Parsley Loop. That's across the McGargle Road and Independence Boulevard. 76-year-old female with a slip beating lift assist, Cassie Clear 2015.

0: Henry 17, Cascade.
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1: Received. Did she have a name I can try to check for in CAD, or do you want SCSO to go out there?
0: She's refusing to give me a name, so could you just send a county officer out there to contact him?
1: 2017.

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1: County does have a unit assigned, but they're en route for Mount Vernon, so they wanted to let you know it might be a minute.
0: Freezy.

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1: Richard.

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0: 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There's a James Dunlap who lives at the address just west of the RP. We've let County know and given them his phone number as well.
1: Received. I also saw that. I tried to call it. No answer. I'm also trying to call Union 51. He's not answering my call.
0: Received. He has a newer number, James does, that we'll add into the comments as well, and I'll pass along to Union 51.
1: Received.

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1: I will check.

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0: 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I'm clear.
1: 2036.
2: /17 to /22, I don't see it.
1: Received. 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
1: Can you just document what room that she goes into so maybe we can check on her in the morning?
0: Greasy, call back. Walk back to Motel 6.

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0: 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I'll be clear.

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Henry 22. All be clear, 17 still on the call. 2043.

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1: We have disconnected.
0: Repeat.
1: 22-2.

1319 Battalion 13, Omega Response, TAC 6 at 17083 Squawk Quay Lane. 81319 Battalion 13, Omega Response, on TAC 6 at 17083 Squawk Quay Lane. 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Cafe Clear 2054.

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0: Expired 7-16-26 to Deshaun Haltunen, that is Hidden Lake Loop.
1: Received, it's unoccupied.
0: Copy, unoccupied, 2112.
1: And I'll be clear.

0: Cascade, Burlington units, just for a slightly more specific detail on that vehicle. It's going to be damage to the passenger side of the vehicle, which should be a dent.
1: Enter the copies. Also, was there a specific model?
0: That's negative. We're trying to find a plate, so.
1: Received.

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Reference the ETL. If you haven't already, can you push that out to State Patrol as well?

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1: Versus.
0: 22.

0: X-345, catch me. Good. RP just called back stating he messaged her 2 minutes ago stating he was okay and went, he was on his way back home. She's requesting to cancel now. He can clear all the EMC assist. Thank you.
1: Received. I'll get everybody updated. Cascade Henry 11, just confirming you copied.
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1: Go ahead.
0: Looks like that's an alias for a Billy Sailors at 2505 Austin Lane, Unit 271. Is an order on file. Protection parties, a female.
1: Receipt.
0: 2143.

Cascade, X-ray 45, prowler. Go ahead. 917 McLean Road. Our piece says there's unknown vehicles in front of their home and they can hear loud banging outside as if someone's trying to get in from the garage area. Receive. 26.

Cascade X-ray 45. Go ahead. RP says there's a silver minivan and a red truck out front. Doesn't think they're related. There's been a party going on across the street and they've been there for a while. RP's wanting to go check the garage herself. Mercy, tell them to stay put. Now it looks like they've already gone inside. They are saying garage is empty and locked and there's a window that appears to be secure. And now she's requesting cancel now that she doesn't see any issues. I'll give her a call. 2252.

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0: I'm with the RP.
1: Ricky. Cascade X-ray 11, traffic enforcement.
0: Go ahead.
1: Eastbound College from LaVenture, possible DUI, white Toyota Camry with lane travel and checked the curb while turning onto College. Registration's been added.
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1: 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Comes back to 1520 North LaVenture Road.
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1: 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We're moving out with a partially locked distance with a roundabout.
0: 2221.

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914 from Cascade Respondent Tac 6 for an alpha bleeding at 1300 Olig Ocean Avenue. Med 14 Respondent Tac 6 for alpha bleeding at 1300 Olig Ocean Avenue, Chandler Square, room 317, cross of 13 and 14. To be 81-year-old female with a bloody toe. Captain Clearsman, either back.

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0: 2245.

Med 129, 125, respond on TAC 3 for Charlie Sick Person at 1000 Vintage Lane. Med 129, 125, respond on TAC 3 for a Charlie Sick Person at 1000 Vintage Lane. It's the Vintage Lane Apartments and Unit 237, Crossover Drive, the first party 63-year-old female with a tongue and throat swelling as well as abnormal breathing. Task 0-2250.

Response attack 6, the area of North Number 8th Street. 111 investigative response attack 3, in the area of North Number 8th Street, cross of Evergreen Street, East Spruce Street. RP advising of a loud explosion, believes it's a possible transformer. Cascade clear, 2309.

0: North.
1: We did have an additional caller at 1115 North 16th, heard a loud explosion. The initial RP sounds like it came from the end of 8th or 9th. They weren't sure, they only heard it.
0: Pretty feeble drive through the area. Appears everybody has power in this area, so.

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0: We've been through the area from the high school all the way down north, 8th and 9th. Also been behind Habitat for Humanity, unable to locate.
1: Breezy, 2330.

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1: Good.
0: Chevron Food Mart on the Boulevard. Secondhand report to an employee that there's a juvenile male that climbs the ladder and is on the roof. White male, about 13, unknown clothing. Customer has it on video also.
1: Good.
0: Mayor P doesn't know if he's still up there, but hasn't seen him come down yet. They are requesting he be trespassed.
1: Received.

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0: Henry 11, Henry 32. 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
1: That would be, and the employee.

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0: 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I'll be clear.

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Med-139 Alpha Response on TAC 3 at the bridge. 301 South Adventure Road, room number 117. Cross of North Adventure Road and East Broadway Street. Patient having catheter issue. Traffic clear 0341.

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0: Enter 11 Kifkin. I've talked to the manager about the laser beams. 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
1: Four, six,

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1: Go ahead.
0: McDonald's, they've been running a pressure washer since 0300.
1: Receive.
0: 505.

0: 2915
1: arrived to a two-story commercial building. We got nothing showing. We're out investigating. This will be Marina Command.
0: Copy 2915 at a two-story commercial building. Nothing is showing. Investigating as Marina Command 702.

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1: Go ahead.
0: 212 Stanford Drive. They wanted to report a subject using a leaf blower.
1: Okay.
0: 705.

0: go ahead.
1: This was burnt food in the toaster. We were able to reset the alarm. Command terminated, all units available.
0: 708.

1 respond pack 3 to a Charlie Zinkaby at 741 Crested Butte Boulevard. At 139, 131 respond pack 3, Charlie Zinkaby, 741 Crested Butte Boulevard, cross of Wellspring Road and Larry Way for a 87-year-old female with a ground level fall. Cascade clear, 711.

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1: PSD's got everything under control here, and so we will be opening the roads and O'Connor units back in service.
0: Received, 725.
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Pressure to raise on at and Christie Ave for Dome 39 Gymnasium Fire. Declare 8-4.

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0: 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He's being dispatched as well. 817.
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0: 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Can you start and clear it? I'll give her a call.
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0: All the tires are turned. Med 55 854, respond tech 8 to an Alpha Fall at 6885 Medford Road. Med 55 854, respond tech 8, Alpha Fall, 6885 Medford Road to the Cowboy Campground, cross of Hamilton Cemetery Road. 58-year-old female had a fall off a ladder of less than 10 feet with an upper arm injury with the deformity. Cascade clear, 845.

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0: Received, you're responding with med 55 for a patient who fell less than 10 feet off a ladder with an upper arm injury with obvious deformity.
1: Yep.
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1: That's negative. I'm still west of Lyman.

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0: Charles William Mary, 6519, Peace Imports.

0: Go ahead.
1: Two last. First last of Juarez, Common. Second last, I'll spell Tom Lincoln Adam, Mary Adam X-ray, Charles Ocean. First of Guadalupe, no middle, date of birth 08-20-1989.

0: is T. Richards, not late, or correction, she, not licensed, eligible.
1: Copy issuing.
0: 901.

Montech 6 to an Alpha 6 person at 4000 Airport Road. That's 16, that's Montech 6, Alpha 6 person at 4000 Airport Road at the Anacortes Airport, the San Juan Airlines Terminal, cross of Pennsylvania Avenue, for an 86-year-old female experiencing left shoulder, left knee, and back pain, and unable to walk. Okay, clear 905. Appreciate it.

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0: Last of Griner, George Robert Edwards, Ida Nora Edward Robert, first of Susanna, Sam Union Sam, Adam Nora Nora, Adam Henry, Middle G Grace, date of birth 02/06/1988.
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0: 922. X-ray 3, Cascade, stopping.
1: X-ray 3.
0: 14 Mary 0789, Collegeway eastbound, 2700 block, still rolling.
1: Where is he?
0: Approaching 30th, speeds are about 30.
1: Where is he?
3: 30, copy.
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0: Double S. Lopez Cruz, and that's C-R-U-Z. 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
1: Go ahead.
0: Last of Cerrillo, Charles, Edward, Robert, Robert, Ida, Lincoln, Lincoln Ocean, first of Baker, middle J, James, date of birth 09/28/2006.
1: He is clear and current out of Chisholm. 933. Henry 55 Cascade follow up. Henry 55.
2: 400 block of south.
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0: The chicken up Breckenridge 321 hands in place. RP is viewing via camera. Saw a male exit a bus. Appeared to be carrying a semi-automatic handgun.
1: Q1. Henry 19 Gasket, I'll be in route to back. Anna Cortis and Gilkey.
0: Received. RP device subject just left a porta potty, also possibly as drug paraphernalia. Described as a white male, 30 years of age, red hat, white t-shirt, gray sweats. Now talking to the Skagit Transit supervisors.
1: 27, copy.
0: 936.
1: Henry, join Cascade.
0: Go ahead.
1: Are you still online with the RP?
0: Affirm.
1: Could you verify if the subject pointed the gun at anyone or brandished it?
0: Received. Today, friends, it's currently tucked into his waistband. He's leaving southbound on foot.
1: Two one.

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1: We are no longer on the line.
0: 2-1. Henry, Tucson, Cascade. Myself and 2-1 in the area.
1: 939.

0: September 2 in Cascade. Subject is walking northbound on the boulevard. He has a dog with him.
1: Thank you.

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1: Hunter 2 on.
0: It's a handheld pepper ball gun. We're status 4.
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0: 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He was allowed to leave.
1: Please see.

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At the VA clinic, Suite 100, Cross Carpenter and St. Kate Street. 70-year-old female in oncology had a sinkable episode and struck her head and is currently conscious and breathing. Cascade clear, 948.

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1: 10 Richard.

Med 129, respond tech 3 to an Alpha Trauma at 2311 East Division Street. Med 129, respond tech 3, Alpha Trauma 2311 East Division Street at Whispering Willows 106B, cross 24th and La Venture for a 77-year-old male with a broken thumb. Cassidy clear, 1005.

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0: You can send a message, I'll be in rapid removal for the details.
1: Taco Bell, subject being unruly, standing in the lobby yelling at staff members. Affirm, and they're describing the subject as a black female, 56 years of age, red hair, black jacket, red and white striped dress, also has a backpack and a speaker. They believe possibly HPD or Foxa due to behavior.
0: Very good.
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0: 1819 Battalion 6, 612, 8419, respond back 3 to a trailer trauma at 18737 Fisherman's Loop. Red 1819, Battalion 6, 8419, 612, respond, TAC 3, Charlie Trauma, 18737 Fisherman's Loop, cross of Steelhead Lane, for a 9-year-old with a head injury with serious bleeding from a domestic
1: violence. Sure, you're wrong by that number.
0: Go ahead.
1: 482955.
0: Three, two.

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1: 1054.

0: 1401 from 81419.
1: 1401.
0: Would you like us to stage until law something?
1: Yeah, let's do that just based on a note.

0: 1401.
1: Law advises it is okay to proceed to the scene before they arrive.
0: 1401.
1: 1058.
0: Cascade
1: 328, is there a problem? Sure. 1052 Lane, Department 122. RP advised their 30-year-old son is smoking what they believe is fentanyl and refusing to leave.
0: Sure.
1: 1059.

0: Tusky Melbourne in 28 on the sun. She's given the name as Bradley Spaler, 39-year-old male. He is returning a misdemeanor out of Anacortes, that's third. He does have alert for drug user.
1: Great.
0: 11 o'clock.

0: Actually, 28 Cassidy, can you confirm that warrant for me?
1: Richard. Casket X-ray 28.
0: Good.
1: I'm Bradley Jason Thaler, a white male, mine 58665, 240 Brown over Hazel, confirmed out of Anacortes, first that's third, showing second bench warrant, 1000 bail.
0: Okay.
1: 1101.

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1: Yeah.
0: Can you ask them where the back patio is at?
1: Yeah,
0: I have no idea.

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0: 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Someone sitting right here said that a tall guy ran through Urban Field. I'm going to give the RP a call.
1: 3-2.
0: 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Got it.

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1: Black shirt, gray shorts, 6'6". 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
0: Receive.

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1: Go ahead.
0: Last of Evans, Edward Victor, Adam Nora Sam, first of Joseph, middle O, Orion, date of birth 09-12-1980. And Henry 19 Cascade, as soon as you get him added, you can close it out to me.
1: Perfect.

0: 3928, I might check some adjacent parking lots. It's probably going to have some pretty good front end damage. Copy.
1: Med 12, 1339, Battalion 13, and Alpha Bleeding on TAC 6, 17629 Snooze Road. Med 12, 1339, Battalion 13, on TAC 6, 2, and Alpha Bleeding, 17629 Snooze Road, crosses Squawkwai and Swinomish. Law requesting an evaluation of a 37-year-old female involved in an assault. Cascade clear, 1540.

0: you put 813-19 in place of 813-39 and show us en route with a delayed response?
1: 1541.
2: That's good, Med 12.
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0: 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Is going to be 16729.
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0: We'll be transporting a Connie McLeod to Higgin Pharmacy, starting mileage when ready.
1: Go ahead.
0: 19.0.

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I know you guys are a little tied up at this time. Received, 1546.

0: 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You want us to respond to the Bravo Sig unknown?
1: We'll check and advise if EMS is needed at this time. It's just a standard welfare check so far. Cascade 421. 421 will be diverting to the Bravo Sig unknown.
0: Received. Subjects in Ford SUV, silver in color.

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0: 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That's Bravo 6 unknown.
1: Silver 4 SUV.
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0: Ford
2: and mileage when ready.
0: Thank you.
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I'll be checking over there.

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1: Drop. I have one patient slumped over in a vehicle. I'll be assessing for injuries.
0: Received. There's no ALS unit at this time. Would you like me to send one that way or check an advice?

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2: There's no medical need. A patient just drove off. I did not get a plate in time. 421 will be returning to the CPR.
0: Receive 1552. 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Cascade clear, 1552.

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2: Flight 1819-5512, Charlie Mental Health on Tech 8 at 925 Dunlop Street. 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
0: 4332. 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

0: 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Driver's out of North Carolina.
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0: Alaska Weber, William Edward, Boy Edward Robert, First of Jordan, John Ocean Robert, David Adam Nora, Middle K King, 0821 of 79.
1: 26.

0: 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Cascade Henry 27.
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0: 29. UTL on the suspect vehicle. I'll follow up with the apartment manager later. Clear.
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0: 16, 12. I'm LaVenture and Colson, I'll keep an eye out for it.
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1: West.
0: Our P-Bays are now northbound crossing La Venture at Division.
1: Printed.
0: 1613.

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1: Go ahead.
0: They're still northbound, pressing east, sir.
1: I think I got eyes on it now.
0: Where is he? 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
0: Henry 55, Cascade. Henry 55, I'm clear of the animal call. Where is he? Cedar Willie, fire. These are tones to backfill station 1. Cedar Willie, fire. Tones, please backfill station 1. Cascade clear, 65.
1: X-ray, 29 Cascade. I'm always behind it in traffic, but it's set up to go east on Caldwick.
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0: Copy, thanks. I thought he went on the other side of 30th.
2: 5501,
3: Medic 1819. 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
2: 1819,
3: go ahead.
2: Staff and Guardian have decided no transport is going to be necessary. 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Thank you.
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0: 1619.
1: 28 to back.
0: 350, described as a white female, 40 years of age, black hair with a red purse and a pink sweater.
2: 350.
0: 1620.

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1: 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The female is still walking towards the east end of the parking lot.
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0: 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Yeah, I think I'm having my calm issue again. I think it's probably at the self-storage.
2: 3-2, I'll turn around and park in the area.

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0: Go ahead. 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Looks like she's waiting for a vehicle to pick her up. It's possibly going to be a Toyota Highlander. The provider license plate, Charles Robert Lincoln, 3851, returns to a Heather Connolly in Melbourne.
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0: Cascadex 339.
1: Go ahead.
0: RP advised the vehicle picked up the suspects. They no longer have sight, an unknown direction of travel, but they would like them charged in trespass.
1: Received.
0: 6025.
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0: 6025.
1: 43 Cascade. I'm in the area for the test.
0: Where is it?
1: 39. Other units, I just got off the phone with the RP. I said that they're at the Royal Fork. True.
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0: Commercial Street and Urban Ave at the north end of the DeWalt building. There's a possibly unconscious female on a bronze Ford. We're getting fire and aid advice.
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0: Charles John Nora 5361 returns on a gray 2006 Ford Explorer, going to be current to Francisco Hernandez Alvarado Everett.
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Med 129, 125, respond TAC 3 to Bravo, Sierra, unknown, at the north end of the DOL building, cross Commercial Street. 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
0: Located in Elena, Alvarado, Cisneros and CAD, 34 year old Hispanic female. She's turning with a couple unconfirmed, one out of Marysville, first death third, one felony, F rank 4, out of BSC, first death second. She's a convicted felon, and I'm not getting a DOL return on her.
1: Receive. Can you check with Joe?
0: 6-8-8. Would you like me to confirm on the Marysville or the DOC or both?
1: The DOC, please.